0: KMFM 99.5. There's some Josh Morgan. See, John Morgan, just out there being a kid myself. I can't kid myself. I was once one. Tommy for Buzzy 507.
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0: Well, Cricket, as you well know, we're helping America celebrate its 250th birthday all summer long through Labor Day. Got another good one for you.
2: Yeah.
0: Ready for this?
2: Barely.
0: How would you like to head out to see Billy Currington, Brad Paisley, Dan and Shay, Parker McCollum, Thomas Rhett, or Willie Nelson?
2: Oh, wow.
0: Give you all the details coming up at about 5:20 this afternoon. In the meantime, from the Cruz and Associates Personal Injury Attorneys Traffic Center, Cricket's here.
2: So we've got a road work and a closure. Grant Road is closed from the westbound I-10 frontage road to Flowing Wells. That closure through the beginning of August. So that closure, maybe use Miracle Mile or Speedway instead. A lot of backups right now, both directions on Miracle Mile at Flowing Wells. More slowing at the westbound I-10 Miracle Mile Road off-ramp and slowing Speedway Boulevard westbound approaching and passing Main, and some slowing eastbound Speedway at Main Avenue. And I'm Cricket with your KMFM traffic.
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Max Shannon, Pork Chop in the Morning. Well, Bailey Zimmerman, well, he talks about why he wrote this song, because it was his grandpa's Chevy Silverado pickup that he learned a lot in, rode around in, and he now has. Here he is on Kim FM. Wow.

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The 7-10 payoff question, tomorrow morning on KIMFM 99.5.

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2: 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It's Your Music Plus.
1: Riley Green on what kind of coach he'll be on the new season of The Voice this fall.
2: Yeah, I'm excited about The Voice. I definitely think I might be sneaking beers to contestants after rehearsal, especially if they do a good job. I think that's what I would be looking for in a coach.

0: That was Riley Green, Think As You Drunk. It's your Music Plus.
1: Why, it certainly was. 5:23, Tom in for Buzzy, getting you toward the 6 o'clock hour, moving through Tuesday. Oh, cricket. Mm-hmm. As I had mentioned before, Kim FM, because of America's 250th birthday, we're giving you all the presents. Got another one for you.
2: Yeah.
1: Ready for this? Barely. Celebration of Live Nation Summer of Live. 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
2: Oh, that's
1: but
2: great.
1: Here's the deal. You could go see Billy Currington, Brad Paisley, Dan and Shay, Parker McCollum, Thomas Rhett, Willie Nelson. Tell you what, along with those 4 tickets, you get the 4 tickets to the winner's choice of their show, airfare for 4 to the location, 2-night hotel stay for all 4 people, of course, and $350 spending cash.
2: Nice.
1: Not a bad deal for the summer. Get all the participating shows. Get yourself entered to win, of course. You know where. 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
2: So we have a reported collision, reported northbound side of I-19 near Ruby Road. It's going to be pretty far south on I-19. And again, reported northbound side of I-19 to the north of Ruby Road. Also, slowdowns. We got backups both directions of traffic on Speedway approaching Main Avenue, though mostly westbound. Westbound Speedway backed up from I-10 to beyond 6th Avenue. More slowdowns for Miracle Mile at Flowing Wells and heavy westbound backups on Miracle Mile approaching Flowing Wells. And I'm Cricket with your Kim FM traffic.
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11: A Better Life with Dr. Sanjay Gupta.
12: I'm feeling lucky to have my college-age kids home with me for a few weeks this summer. And one of the things I know we're going to be talking about, AI. I've started to use it more often at the hospital to get fresh takes on patient problems that I'm trying to solve. And for my girls, well, I know that they are navigating college now with these new powerful tools. Something, frankly, that you and I couldn't have even imagined when we were in school. But while it may be tempting to outsource your studying and your work to these large language models, I beg you not to. And that's because AI chatbots tend to reproduce what researchers call weird viewpoints. That's an acronym. Western, educated, industrialized, rich, and democratic. Look, AI isn't going away. And admittedly, it can be a really powerful tool. But you don't want it doing your thinking for you. I'm Dr. Sanjay Gupta, helping you live a better life.
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Looks like weather for the weekend. We're going to stay on the dry side. Maybe next week, second half of next week, we might see some showers pop up. But until then, daytime highs for the weekend are going to be right around 102 to 105 on Friday, Saturday, and Sunday. Overnight lows, upper 60s and low 70s. Right now, it's 99.

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0: KMFM 99.5, Max Shadow Port, top of the morning. Megan Maroney, there you go, just a little over a month away. Megan's going to be at Desert Diamond Arena, coming up for a big Friday concert up in the Phoenix area. If you have your tickets, good luck to you. It's going to be a big show. Let's find out what's going on one last time on this Tuesday. Traffic-wise, Cricket's here from the Cruz and Associates Personal Injury Attorneys Traffic Center.
1: Crash reported at the eastbound I-10 Frontage Road and Cortero, a hit and run. Also collision that occurred far south on I-19 near Ruby Road on the northbound side of I-19. To the north of Ruby Road, expect those usual slowdowns for Alvernon at Grant. Got some backups on westbound Speedway approaching and passing Main Avenue, and more slowing westbound Miracle Mile is backed up from Flowing Wells to beyond Fairview. And I'm Cricket with your KMFM traffic.
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99.5, Max Shadow Pork Chop in the morning. Well, the place to be this summer happens to be Las Vegas. Go over to Kenny Chesney's website and catch when Kenny is going to be at the Sphere up in Las Vegas for a super show. He'll sing this song. Here he is on Kim FM. She was

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Tom in for Buzzy. There's some Chris Young and Kane Brown with Kane at the Ava Amphitheater. That's a Casino del Sol's Ava Amphitheater coming up on August 13th. Here's more music, and it's Amen on KMFM.

HMFM 99.5. It's Max Standard Pork Chop of the Morning. You got to know, on October 18th, Boots in the Park, Tucson, when these two guys get together, they'll sing this song for you. Cole Wetzel and Corey Kent in A Rocky Mountain Low.

Jason Aldean on Kim FM 99.5 with Max Shannon, Pork Chop in the Morning. And speaking of Jason and his buddy Luke Bryan, they're going to be teaming up for a Double Down Tour. It's a co-headlining stadium run that you don't see every day, but you can be right in the middle of all the action. Two tickets out to see Jason and Luke. That's going to be happening December 11th in Las Vegas. Round trip airfare for two, a two-night hotel stay. It all kicks off again tomorrow morning with the first national keyword at 8:20 with Max Shannon, Pork Chop in the Morning. Bobby will have mid-

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8: If I were to ask you what makes for a good night's sleep, you'd probably say a dark, quiet room, not too many things on your mind. But every night when you go to get some Z's, how often do you really think about the temperature in your bedroom? Temperature may be one of the most underappreciated factors in sleep. That's according to the Senior Vice President of Research and Scientific Affairs at the National Sleep Foundation. We often hear about lights and screens and stress, but even modest changes in temperature and airflow can influence both how quickly you fall asleep and how deeply you stay asleep. Most experts will recommend a room temperature of 60 to 67 degrees Fahrenheit. You might also experiment with your sheets and what you actually wear to bed. Play around a bit and see what improves your sleep. You might be delightfully surprised. I'm Dr. Sanjay Gupta, helping you live a better life.
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It's Max Shannon, Pork Chop of the Morning in Tucson's Country Favorites. Tom wrapping things up for the buzz on a Tuesday. He's back tomorrow. Here's Zach John King, and we're going to get down to doing some drinking on KMFM.

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1: A mysterious countdown clock has popped up on Garth Brooks' official website, teasing the future is about to become history. With just around a week left, fans are buzzing about whether it could mean new music or a full-blown tour, especially since Garth hasn't hit the road since wrapping up his stadium tour in 2022 and his Vegas residency in 2024. Big congratulations to Red Akins, who was invited to join the Grand Ole Opry. John Party surprised him with the news, and Rhett was emotional as he stood in the circle with his family, including Thomas Rhett, celebrating a career that's produced 36 number one hits and some of the biggest songs of the last three decades. And Aaron Lewis had a strange moment this week when shredded pages from his unreleased album, Give My Country Back, showed up as packing material inside Taylor Swift merch shipments. Lewis reposted the viral video and said he doesn't know how it happened, calling the whole situation just weird. That's your Country Nights Live news update. I'm Bev Rainey.
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0: Holding it down, Chase Matthew. Country Nights Live with Riley Green up next. You know, he had a little bit of a break on a couple things in order to get to that hunting show he did.
1: I hunted for fun. I was never a show guy. I watched them when I was sitting around a hunting camp or something. But Wayne Pearson's Ultimate Outdoors is one of the first shows that was on ESPN. Hunt show's been on forever. Wayne's been hosting it. And they asked me to come be on an episode, like host an episode down in Georgia. Went down. People don't realize you filming shows. Any kind of show really is how much goes into it time-wise, the B-roll and the interviews. And if I go down there and I shoot a turkey and the camera guy doesn't get it on camera, it's not a show. Or we go hunt for 2 days, there's no guarantee you're even going to see a bird. So we went down and we ended up, I missed one the first day and ended up killing one the last day. So you had that like kind of up and down and dramatic that made a good episode. And it was one of their most popular episodes in a while. So he ended up wanting me to host a show. So then we went and I hosted the Ultimate Outdoors for a few episodes.
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1: 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But it's a cool, it's a really amazing journey, and it's a true miracle when you get to experience it. And I don't know how somebody can't believe in God or a higher power or something when you see a baby being created in your wife's belly and then, you know, watching it come out and all of a sudden there's a new human in your house. It's pretty wild, but it's been amazing and I wouldn't change a thing about it. And she's just an angel, and she can literally just melt your heart with a smile. It's crazy.
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17: Not all screen time is created equal, and a new study out of Sweden is helping us understand this even better. So researchers followed more than 20,000 people over nearly two decades and determined that passive screen time, like sitting on the couch and watching television, raised someone's risk of dementia. But if they did something active, like reading, puzzles, or interacting with other people, this same group of people saw their risk of dementia drop. Just like you got to put the work in to keep your body in shape as you age, you basically have to do the same thing with your brain. A couple things I have found to help: working to learn something new every day, whatever it might be, challenging yourself in some way every day, and really importantly, staying socially active. Some days that means meeting friends in person. Other days, maybe an email, a text, or a phone call. Just stay engaged. I'm Dr. Sanjay Gupta, helping you live a better life.
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It's Flatland Calvary. The song's called Never Coming Back. This is Country Nights Live. Thanks for hanging with us tonight.

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0: Charles Wesley Godwin, Luke Combs there on the overnight ride, 615-737-1033. The number here in the studio, it's Tyler Reese in for Justin. And yeah, I feel like it's kind of a forgotten, honored pastime. The handshake. Not a lot of handshakers. I know we have a lot of germaphobes as well. Who's that one guy, the biggest germaphobe of all?
1: Howie Mandel.
0: Howie Mandel. Yeah, she would make Howie Mandel proud.
1: Oh yeah, because, yeah, that guy there, like, he's not, he won't shake nobody's hand. He won't touch nothing. He's a big germaphobe.
0: Yeah.
1: There's a lot of people out there like that now, you know.
0: I guess.
1: Now, it's, you know, everybody gives fist bumps or, you know.
0: Yeah. You know. Dap it up, as the kids say.
1: Yeah, I mean, yeah, dap it up, as they call it.
0: Dap it up.
1: I would, respect thing for me is to shake your hand, you know. That's,
0: yeah.
1: I mean, that's how I was raised. It was, you know, that was somebody's
0: shake a hand. Man's hand and look him in the eyes.
1: That's it, yeah.
0: Speaking of society changing, you'll get a kick out of this one. So there's an airplane, a Delta flight, that left Nashville. And it had to be diverted. Did you hear about this today?
1: I heard something, but I don't remember what happened.
0: Yeah, the plane was diverted after a passenger was accused of slapping a flight attendant's backside during beverage service.
1: Yeah, I did hear that.
0: Can you imagine that? Who is this guy? I mean, I can picture what the guy probably looks like. Can't you picture that?
1: Yeah, some little dweeby pervert.
0: Yeah, well, I was going to say, like, have you seen Anchorman before with Will Ferrell? You haven't?
1: No, I might have. If I did, I don't remember.
0: Anchorman? It's a classic, Donald. We got to get you out more, I guess.
1: I guess.
0: I think he's got a lifetime ban from Delta, for sure. They arrested the guy, if you can believe that. He said he was
1: so
0: confused.
1: It took off from Nashville? It left from Nashville?
0: I believe so. They said that he was confused. He heard the pilot over the loudspeaker say it's going to be touch and go, so he put his hand out, but he didn't know that was about the landing, not the flight attendant.
2: 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Overnight Ride. 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

America's favorite TV judge, Luke Bryan there. Pretty much all signs say yes. Luke, Lionel, carry the whole gang back for season 27 of American Idol. Jason Aldean, the album Songs About Us. Don't tell on me. This is the Overnight Ride.

0: Love that. Kevin Powers and Shaboozy. We move on the overnight ride, and Riley Green spotted in Nashville with none other than actor and comedian Kevin James hanging out at Losers.
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1: Ryan, what we got cooking in wedding land?
2: This coming weekend, my stepbrother has a vow renewal.
1: Ooh, like renewing the vows?
2: So, yeah.
1: It sounds like you should be ready to pull out the pocketbook if you're headed to a wedding this year. This says it's at least $600 to attend a wedding? Seriously?
2: You know how much it's going to cost me? Gas money to drive down to Gullisville or wherever it is.
1: Gas money and a drive-through at Zaxby's.
2: No, they're catering, so I'm eating there. So.
1: Oh, you're living good then. Okay.
2: Yeah, they're having it catered, so I mean.
1: So Donald's going to cover the gas, and then he's going to be filling his pocket with free catering, and it's actually he's going to make money on the whole deal.
2: Yeah, I mean they sent out a whole color palette thing, you know what to wear, and I said, look, I'm gonna wear what I got hanging in my closet. Like,
1: ooh.
2: If y'all want me to wear something specific, I mean, you.
1: Now we're not talking like, are you going to show up and look like one of the guys on Dumb and Dumber in like one of those blue suits?
2: I got some dress clothes.
1: Okay, I didn't know.
2: I got some dress clothes, but I don't dress up every day, you know. I'm not going out spending, you know, $150 on a shirt and a pair of pants that I'm going to wear one time for like 4 hours.
1: I just saw this couple have a destination wedding. They expected everybody to go to Italy for this wedding.
2: No, that ain't happening. I got to get a passport first.
3: 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We are here for you. More of the overnight ride is next.
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22: 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Your go-to spot for stories that keep you in the loop. Hear from some of the most fascinating people in pop culture today. Whether it's Facebook, Instagram, Twitter, and TikTok, news about your favorite stars, or studies that will blow your mind, we've got you covered. The Topical Fruit. Citrus got real.

Oregon there. Tyler Reese here in for Justin, the overnight ride. She is phenomenal. If you get a chance to check her out, go to the show. She's Alexandra Kay. Ready?

This the Overnight Ride. That was Luke Combs. Luke Combs going international this month. Listen to these tour stops. How do I get on this tour? I'll just hide in one of those carry-on cases. Sweden to Paris, France to Amsterdam. Why?

0: Randy's back in the bottle on the overnight ride. Tyler racing for Justin, 615-737-1033, the phone number here. And Randy Houser was asked, top five artists that you think will be on a country music Mount Rushmore in 20 years. That's being played on country radio today. He said Eric Church for sure. I knew that would be a twist of the arm for you, Joanne, because you're not really an Eric Church fan. Tongue in cheek on that one.
1: I'm a huge Eric Church fan. Huge.
0: Yeah.
1: I will see him every time he's local. I've gone to other places to see him too. I will see him every time, and his graduation speech blew it out of the park. So I'm a huge Eric Church fan.
0: AI wrote Eric Church's graduation speech?
1: No, it didn't.
0: Just kidding, I'm joking.
1: No. I saw him comment about how he wrote it.
0: He's going to write a book. He's turning it into a book, actually. Yeah. Did you know that?
1: I saw that. And I just saw that they're going to live stream his three concerts at Red Rock. That would be a bucket list for me, is to see him at Red Rock.
0: Oh, you kidding me? Yeah, you can stream those shows. They're coming up for pay, obviously, but it's at nugs.com. But you could see all three if you'd like. Your Little Heart Desires from Red Rocks, The Chief. This is the overnight ride.
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3: 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Thank you for being part of our family. The overnight ride will be right back.
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17: As someone who's been married nearly 25 years, I'll tell you, there's a lot of great things about having a spouse. And according to a new study out of the University of Miami Health System, marriage might even be linked to a lower risk of cancer. Why? Well, the researchers said people who are married are less likely to engage in risky behavior. They're more likely to get a nudge to go to regular preventive medicine appointments and screenings. And they have a partner to share the load of family obligations, household chores, and finances. No one is saying you should get married in the pursuit of better health. But if you are single, how can you build a strong support system to maybe get some of these same benefits? Do your own research, find out what's important, and then hold members of your squad accountable and let them hold you accountable as well. That can provide a lot of support. I'm Dr. Sanjay Gupta, helping you live a better life.
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0: New from Lainey Wilson, phone, keys, wallets, and you. This is the Overnight Ride, Tyler Reeson for Justin. Jackson Dean, make a liar out of me.
1: I ain't coming to your house. I ain't crawling in your bed.

the screen door.

0: Dustin's Easy to Love on the Overnight Ride. 615-737-1033, the number here. Tyler Reese in for Justin. Just a couple more days, then Justin will be back in the saddle. Plenty of time to light off all the bottle rockets his little heart desires for the 4th of July. We're talking birthdays, Jacob. When is your birthday?
1: July 13th.
0: Oh, man, it's coming up. What are we asking for a birthday this year?
1: Mm-hmm.
0: You know what I think you need to do? You need to hit up your Aunt Jamie for something really, really nice.
1: I have a Hot Wheels birthday.
0: Hot Wheels. Awesome. Huh? Man, you know what? I have like two giant buckets of Hot Wheels cars from when I was your age, except sadly they're at my parents' house still. But I played with so many Hot Wheels.
2: Tell me if you have about 500.
1: I have about 500.
0: 500. Man, do you have the tracks and stuff too?
1: Uh-huh.
0: Maybe we should have like a Hot Wheels Saturday or something.
1: We're going to have a Hot Wheels party.
0: A Hot Wheels party? Well, that's good. I just had a birthday last week, so now it's your turn coming up in the middle of July.
1: Happy birthday.
0: Well, thank you.
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13: I don't know about you, but my social media feeds are flooded with lotions and potions and gadgets, all promising to unlock different components of longevity. But if you log off, take a step back from all the hype, you'll find that the actual keys to a longer, healthier life are hiding in plain sight. There are four of them. Number one, nutrition. The Mediterranean diet really is the gold standard. Number two, exercise. You should be getting 150 minutes of moderate intensity exercise

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Yeah. Jordan and his band got stopped at the border by customs. His whole bus, they had to get out the passports and everything because there is a Jordan Davis wanted on charges in Indiana. But it was a different Jordan Davis.

0: This is the Overnight Ride. It's Tyler Racing for Justin, 615-737-1033. The number, Zach, top news we'll get into. Seeing a couple songs, we're south of Sanity.
1: Playing.

0: Lainey Wilson on the overnight ride, 615-737-1033, the number. Tyler Reeson for Justin. Zach Top, some big news to get into. You like Zach Top over there, buddy?
1: I like some of his music's okay. My daughter's already informed me that she wants those too.
0: Oh, I see your daughter. So your daughter's a huge Zach Top person?
1: Yep.
0: Well, let her know. He just announced he's got new music coming at the end of the summer and then a new album at the beginning of next year.
1: Well, he's got a lot of music in the works then, don't he?
0: Yeah, well, you know, I've heard rumors from songwriters in town who will remain nameless that he came in with like a stack of music.
1: Wow.
0: And they were like, what are we going to do with all this? So,
1: yeah, well, I mean,
0: some of it may be new, actually.
1: Yeah. I mean, he's only been on the scene for, less than a couple of years, isn't it? I mean,
0: he said that
1: he's fairly new. So,
0: he's been hanging around and vibing with the Red Clay Strays. And so I bet you there's going to be some collaborations with some people.
1: Yeah,
0: can you imagine a Zach Top Red Clay Strays show? How good would that be?
1: Yeah, that could be pretty good.
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5: Thanks to the Trinity, the new album from ACM Entertainer of the Year, Cody Johnson, featuring the hit song Horseback.

Russell Worth Your Wilds, the overnight ride. Russell had a chance with his son to throw out the first pitch at a Milwaukee Brewers Chicago Cubs game. What a bucket list moment to have with your boy, right? This is John Morgan now. Wee wee.

George and Luke, America's favorite TV judge, Luke Bryan, says yes, he will be back. Luke Lionel carry the whole gang for the next season of American Idol. Corey and Co., it's a Rocky Mountain Low, the overnight ride.

0: He sent me a very nice hat. So thank you, Trey Pendley. That's Family Man. This is the Overnight Rod. Tyler Reeson for Justin. 615-737-1033. The number here in the studio. Parents, are the nerves wearing thin with the kids on summer break?
1: Break for who exactly?
0: Been hearing a lot of this. Janine, is this the case over there for you? You have to negotiate screen time?
2: Yes, we negotiate screen time.
0: So does that turn into a kind of like a hostage negotiator as far as trying to get their screen time on the same page?
2: Oh, yes. Oh, man. Yes. With the oldest and the youngest today, 100%.
0: Oh, so today it's already a problem. I mean, we're not even into week two of June here, Janine.
2: Yep. Oh, yeah. Jacob got his taken away today.
0: Oh, no.
2: Yes, he told mommy a lie.
0: What was this fib?
2: Yeah, he,

0: No app? No problem. 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
1: This is Sean

Ella and Morgan, and I Can't Love You Anymore. The overnight ride, it's Tyler Racing for Justin. And how about Thomas Rhett's Pops? Hey, Dad, Rhett Akins. He was invited by his pal John Party to be the next member of the Grand Ole Opry. Kudos to you, Rhett Akins. 30-plus number ones. Thomas and Maren now, the overnight ride.

I just saw Ian live at CMA Fest in Nashville. It was a great show. There were goats there and everything. Love is blind. He's bringing West to the rest. You t-

0: Megan, the Beautiful Things, the album, the tour, Cloud 9, with the overnight ride, 615-737-1033, the number, Tyler Reason for Justin. The next couple of days, I can't even imagine. I've driven for rideshare companies before. It's a good way to make some quick cash, right? Yeah, and you're just driving around. And I know it's shocking to hear, but I don't have problem starting conversations with people. Do you, rideshare a lot? Uber, Lyft, stuff like that?
1: It depends on where we go, like how far we're going, if I want to pay for parking.
0: Or Lyfts? Yeah, that's always a big one in the equation. The parking is really where it all starts.
1: It is the parking, and I would rather just not drive in Nashville traffic downtown.
0: So. You ever driven for one of the companies before, like Uber or Lyft?
1: I would never.
0: No?
1: No way. Nope. For one thing, I don't want to drive regardless because I can't stand downtown traffic. But two, I don't want no one throwing up in my car.
0: Then there's that.
1: I'm meticulous about my car. I don't want no one messing up my car.
0: You know, a little in the back seat might be the least of your worries. They have the weirdest things that Uber drivers said people have left in their back seat of their cars.
1: Yeah, I'm just not into it. No, I'm too meticulous. I can't do it.
0: Talking dentures with two teeth.
1: Yeah, nope, not going to happen.
0: Breast milk has been left behind.
1: God,
0: breast milk.
1: Oh, my gosh.
0: Yeah. 420 donuts have been left.
1: I wouldn't be mad about that.
0: This sounds like one of the guys you've dated before. Somebody left their gold mouth grill in the back.
1: No, never. It's a good story.
0: An oxygen tank, a sack of marbles, ankle monitors. Well, back to another guy you may have dated before.
1: That's a problem. Yeah,
0: oh,
1: you know,
0: boy.
1: Everyone has that time where they're like, I'm bad boys. You know.
0: The ankle bun. It's just an accessory.
1: It's an accessory. I mean, you could bedazzle it.
0: Yeah, well.
1: Make it look nice.
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It's a pretty interesting interview. Kane Brown said it's easier for him to be friends with athletes instead of other country music stars. And he lives in Nashville. Thought it was an interesting take, something to think about. The Overnight Ride.

It's Jacob Hackworth. What took you so long? That's what I'd like to say every time I'm sitting in the car waiting for her to come down the stairs to the garage. What took you so long? But as my grandfather taught me, I may be dumb, but I ain't stupid.

0: New album is out, Banks of the Trinity, and oh boy, is it a good one. With Kojo, and it's got the collab with Brothers Osborne, one with Luke Combs, and now we got Horseback.
1: He's a ranch hand in a pinch, man. Hotter than the red on the cattle brand. Cause she's a gold digger with a quick trigger. A cast iron skillet swinging lid flipper. Now he's a double wide on the county line. Sipping on a six pack of Lone Star Light. She did him dirty, took him to the cleaners. Now a

0: Hardy, Eric Church, Morgan Wallen, and Tim McCraw. That is MacArthur with 615-737-1033 being the number here. The overnight ride. It's Tyler Reese in for Justin. My buddies and I, we used to, you know, cram in the car, drive about 45 minutes because that was the closest one. I swear we only went for the wings, right? Well, we were too young to drink beer yet, so. And they would check IDs. Not that we tried to do that illegally. No way! But now this place is trying to be family friendly when that was pretty far off of where they were at originally as a restaurant. Hooters, Kathy. Hooters is trying to be family friendly now.
1: Oh, gosh.
0: Because they're losing so much business. So they want to update the uniforms. They say we used to be places that kids, teams, and their parents and community groups would come and eat and dine. And they say go back to the beach themed roots of Hooters.
1: Oh, goodness.
0: Have you ever been to Hooters before, Kim?
1: Yes, it's been a while, but it's probably been 10 years since I've been there.
0: Well, you know what? I will say this. You can't beat the buffalo chicken blue cheese sandwich. I will say that.
1: Nice. But I remember taking my child there when he was little. We were and never thought it would faze him, but oh yeah, it did. He was like two when he just dared.
0: Sir, can we help you? Sir, could you please stop staring at the waitresses? Well, yeah, they want to make all those changes, but they're not going to change the name. Don't you think they should change the name if they really want to rid themselves of prior connections there than Hooters?
1: Yeah, if they're going to make it family friendly, they need to change the name for sure.
0: One would think. What do I know, though?
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Bailey Zimmerman on the overnight ride, and new music from Tyler Hubbard, who's getting ready to join his buddy Brian Kelly next year. Do some dates with Florida Georgia Line. This is Land.

Morgan setting the circus down for a little while, enjoying the long fourth, and Baltimore's next up. Ann Arbor after that, the Still the Problem Tour. Wouldn't trade

0: From the Lone Star State Flatland Cavalry in the overnight ride, it's Tyler Reese for Justin. 615-737-1033, the number here. And seriously, this is ridiculous. There's more spam calls? They keep calling the request line. How do we get this to stop?
1: Good evening. My name is Jacob. So you do have Medicare Part A and B, right?
0: Banana pancakes.
1: So you do have both Part A and Part B of Medicare, right?
0: Banana pancakes.
1: Let's talk about this some other time. Thanks.
0: Banana pancakes. You have been defeated. Finish him. Oh, here we go. Another spam call. I'm telling you, it's ridiculous.
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0: Hi, Paige.
2: Do you have Medicare Part A and B?
0: I like chocolate pudding.
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0: Would you like to share some ice cream? Hello? Hello?
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holding it down, a guy, the pride of Robertson County, Tennessee, Chase Matthew there. It's Tyler Reese, and for Justin, the overnight ride. It's new from Brantley Gilbert's. Give a good damn. You always

Kane Brown and woman, and I'm sure she's waiting on him hand and foot. His lovely bride, Caitlin, as he nurses his 23 stitches ear. Yeah, he took a golf ball off the side of the noodle. Golly, I can't even imagine. This is Hudson Westbrook, the Overnight Ride. There

0: It's Cole Swindell. That's Girl Dad on the Overnight Ride. Tyler Reason for Justin. Phone number in the studio, 615-737-1033. Nostalgia, it's real. What's old is new again. Like, well, Pizza Hut doing the retro renovations of some stores. Even Papa John's teaming up with Toy Story to bring back the Pizza Planet from the OG Toy Story 1. And all sorts of stuff. CDs, vinyl, coming back. Cassettes, coming back. Melissa, where the heck do you work again?
1: I work for Amazon.
0: Oh, nice. So which does your location vary, or are you usually at the same spot?
1: I just left one facility. I am back at my original facility, which is B&A 3 over in Murfreesboro.
0: Oh, so you do deliveries, or are you stocking, or what do you do?
1: I sort packages to be sent to pack for the packers to pack and send down the line to be brought to a delivery station so that they can do their magic.
0: Have you noticed that people are ordering kind of retro things again? You know, like things that they brought back that you and I used to love years ago?
1: Oh, yes.
0: What are some of those things?
1: I have actually seen a Walkman come through.
0: A Walkman? They're bringing cassettes and CDs back.
1: Yeah, I was going to say, and last night there were several CDs that came through.
0: Even CDs?
1: One of them was my favorite artist by the name of John Anderson.
0: Oh, wow, wow, wow, yes. A little seminal win.
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Luke Combs and Be By You. He's going international the month of July, headed to Sweden, then Paris, then Amsterdam, and beyond. I want to go on that tour. It's Toleration for Justin. We'll see you tomorrow, the Overnight Ride.

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0: Job, how you doing?
1: Good. How are you today?
0: I'm good. Shannon's got to jump on her 4th of July weekend.
1: That's right.
0: So we'll see her sometime next week, I guess.
1: I guess not.

0: 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Tucson summers are hot. We know this, right?
1: Oh, yeah.
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0: 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How about some good news, Chop?
1: Yeah, good news from the Grand Ole Opry this past Sunday night, where Rhett Akins has been invited to join the Grand Ole Opry.
0: Hmm.
1: Yeah, Opry member John Party was the one to invite him. And I don't know if you know this about Rhett Akins, but he's written or co-written 35 chart-topping hits for artists like Blake Shelton, Luke Bryan, and, of course, his son Thomas Rhett. But he will make his way into the Grand Ole Opry.
0: I guess I thought Rhett was already a member.
1: Yeah, you would.
0: He's been around for such a long time.
1: Yeah.
0: Hmm.
1: He's heading in.
0: Congratulations for him. Amazing story. If you've seen any of the coverage of this Venezuelan earthquake, just
1: devastating.
0: Horrible.
1: Yeah.
0: Well, some good news. A 21-year-old guy recently pulled from the earthquake debris in Venezuela after being trapped for 106 hours. 106 hours. Like 4 days.
1: Wow.
0: Crazy. He's now receiving specialized medical care. The rescue teams from Venezuela, Mexico, and El Salvador worked for 43 hours to free him once they found out where he was.
1: That's crazy.
0: Took them that long to get him out. That's amazing. But crazy good news.
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0: KMFM 99.5. Summertime is a very busy time for lots of folks. Right. Kids are out of school, so there's vacations to deal with, lots of summer activities.
1: Oh, yeah.
0: But that also means that blood shortages are kind of a problem for the Arizona Red Cross.
1: They could always use that blood.
0: Yes, they can. So they've got a special blood drive coming, Donate in the Desert, and they've got some goodies for the folks who are willing to step up and donate this time of year. You can get details on that at KimFM.com. 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

0: 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Here's a news update from News 4 Tucson.
1: Good morning. I'm News 4 Tucson's Andrew Capasso with your KMFM continuing morning news. New parking rates go into place today across Tucson. Metered parking goes from $1 to $1.50 an hour. Rates for garage and surface lots will go up to about $1.25. Monthly and yearly permit rates are also going up. These new rates enforced every day, including holidays, from 8 a.m. to 10 p.m. The city of Tucson breaking ground now on the new Cushing Street Skate Park downtown, a big milestone for this community-driven project. It's under the freeway at Cushing Street and I-10. Leaders say years of public support and fundraising helped raise the more than $2 million needed. The park's expected to be done by the end of the year. Superintendent of Public Instruction Tom Horn says more than $50 million in carrier funds is on the way. That's to make sure every school which requested an officer or mental health professional will get one next year. The Department of Education says more than 560 schools across the state will have an officer. I'm Andrew Capasso with your KMFM continuing morning news.
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6: From the Cruz & Associates Personal Injury Attorneys Traffic Center, busy out there as we start our Wednesday morning. Do have police activities. Got a closure at Ajo Way and I-19. Ajo and I-19 is closed due to some police activity. Do have reported crashes at Swan and Sunrise, Sunrise and Swan Park and Bantam, and also Mission south of Silver Lake. Heads up in those areas. Be careful. It's Pork Chop with KMFM Traffic.
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0: 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Happy Wednesday morning.
1: Good Wednesday morning to you.
0: And you okay?
1: I'm great. How are you?
0: I'm good.
1: I'm good.
0: Shannon's started her holiday early. Yes. So she'll be back with us on Monday, hopefully fully recovered and with all 10 fingers.

0: KMFM, 99.5, Megan Maroney. World's hard on beautiful things. You know all about that.
1: Oh, I sure do.
0: Yeah.
1: It's all going to be all right, though.
0: It's all going to be all right. That's what she keeps saying. Mm-hmm. So our buddy Nick won $200 yesterday.
1: How about it?
0: It's about to be 93, so congratulations, Nick. Thanks for checking in. Hadn't heard from Nick in a while.
1: It's been a while, yeah.
0: $50 jackpot this morning on our 710 payoff question, thanks to Hughes Federal Credit Union.
2: 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A better life with Dr. Sanjay Gupta.
3: As someone who's been married nearly 25 years, I'll tell you, there's a lot of great things about having a spouse. And according to a new study out of the University of Miami Health System, marriage might even be linked to a lower risk of cancer. Why? Well, the researchers said people who are married are less likely to engage in risky behavior. They're more likely to get a nudge to go to regular preventive medicine appointments and screenings. And they have a partner to share the load of family obligations, household chores, and finances. No one is saying you should get married in the pursuit of better health. But if you are single, how can you build a strong support system to maybe get some of these same benefits? Do your own research, find out what's important, and then hold members of your squad accountable and let them hold you accountable as well. That can provide a lot of support. I'm Dr. Sanjay Gupta, helping you live a better life.
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1: 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And if you're a person who donates blood on a regular basis, or even if you just occasionally donate, now's a really good time to step up. 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

0: 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How about some good news, Chop?
1: Yeah, good news from the Grand Ole Opry this past Sunday night, where Rhett Akins has been invited to join the Grand Ole Opry. Yeah, Opry member John Party was the one to invite him. And I don't know if you know this about Rhett Akins, but he's written or co-written 35 chart-topping hits for artists like Blake Shelton, Luke Bryan, and, of course, his son Thomas Rhett. But he will make his way into the Grand Ole Opry.
0: I guess I thought Rhett was already a member.
1: Yeah, you would.
0: He's been around for such a long time.
1: Yeah. He's heading in.
0: Congratulations for him. Amazing story. If you've seen any of the coverage of this Venezuelan earthquake, just
1: devastating.
0: Horrible.
1: Yeah.
0: Well, some good news. A 21-year-old guy recently pulled from the earthquake debris in Venezuela after being trapped for 106 hours. 106 hours. Like 4 days.
1: Wow.
0: Crazy. He's now receiving specialized medical care. The rescue teams from Venezuela, Mexico, and El Salvador worked for 43 hours to free him once they found out where he was.
1: That's crazy.
0: It took them that long to get him out. That's amazing. But crazy good news.
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9: Everyone poops. It's not just the name of a classic potty training book. It's a universal truth. Even though everyone does it, almost no one wants to talk about it. Dr. Tricia Pasricha wants to change that. She's the author of a new book. It's called You've Been Pooping All Wrong. And she says there are three critical P's of pooping. The first is propulsion. Both the voluntary push you exert and the involuntary contractions that happen naturally within your body. Top line, when you feel the need to go, don't hold it. The second P is pliability, which refers to stool softness. The keys to this one are making sure you're drinking enough water and eating enough fiber. And the last P is for pelvic floor. If you can get your knees up above your waist while you're on the toilet, like on a stool or a garbage can or a stack of books even, that can make all the difference. I'm Dr. Sanjay Gupta, helping you live a better life.
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0: moving on. Kim FM 99.5, Max Shannon Porkchop. Summertime's a great time to go to the movies. Nice and cool in there. Mm-hmm. Sit there in the dark.
1: Yeah.
0: Let your mind run away and watch Harry Met Sally. When Harry Met Sally, one of the movies at the Classic Summer Film Festival down at Fox Tucson Theater.
1: I'll have what she's having.
0: Yeah, exactly. famous scene. Ratatouille, Sideways, also a part of this.
2: Some good movies in there.
0: Yeah, exactly. And the Fox Tucson Theater is a fun place to see them.
2: Yeah, we have four tickets to give away, plus we're going to throw in two small popcorns.
0: First caller, got to be at least 18, Arizona resident, usual contest rules, you know what they are. Caller 1-520-369-5446.
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10: 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We're busy out there. Just got a closure. This one's going to be the exit ramp closed at I-19 southbound near Irvington. Heads up there. If you travel along I-19 southbound near Irvington, the exit ramp is closed there. And we're still closed at Ajo Way and I-19 as well. Be careful on your way to work. Pork Chop with Kim FM Traffic.
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0: KMFM 99.5. Taylor Swift, all the rumors going crazy. Yeah, Madison Square Garden this weekend. Apparently there are now reports of her building a castle inside there.
1: Yeah, they got underground entries for the celebrities. Mm-hmm. So that's one of the big reasons they wanted to use the Madison Square Garden, because it'll, you know, people on the streets and paparazzi.
0: Yeah, yeah.
1: They won't be able to get to the people because they have tunnels underneath.
0: From where? Where does the tunnel start?
1: They start actually on the street, and there's a private entrance into the Madison Square Garden.
0: Well, then the paparazzi will just be hanging around those.
1: Yeah, they'll try.
0: Those entrances. Sure.
1: They'll try.
0: Yeah, that's going to happen. Part of that song sounds like an old Neil Diamond song to me.
1: Oh, yeah?
0: The little chorus. The old Neil Diamond song is Forever in Blue Jeans. Huh? Dun, dun, dun,
1: dun, dun, dun. I can hear that.
0: Yeah. Forever in Blue Jeans. Yeah. I'm sure that's purely coincidental, though.
1: Sure.
0: Of course. Comedy clip time. Clips this week sponsored by Happy Joe's Pizza and Ice Cream. Happy Joe's. Derek Stroop is our comedian.
2: When I was growing up, Carhartt meant that you were real country, you know? Your dad might be a plumber. Y'all were rented deer meat, you know?

0: wasn't something you got excited about. Carhartt was different in the 90s. Now everybody's got it on, and it's mind-blowing. I got it for every Christmas. I mean, my whole life, and my dad would say the same thing every time. That right there is going to last you forever. And that's cool. It's nice to have clothes that last. Carhartt's famous because it doesn't shrink when you wash it. It doesn't hang on fences. But, I mean, when you're 14, you don't want coveralls. My parents would be like, Derek, we'd like for you to get a girlfriend. And I had to tell my mom, y'all just bought me overalls. I drive dad's truck. You make my lunches. There's a rumor at school that I've got a family, Mom. I look like a working man. I do. Everybody thinks I'm punching in and out, you know?
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3: Not all screen time is created equal, and a new study out of Sweden is helping us understand this even better. So researchers followed more than 20,000 people over nearly two decades and determined that passive screen time, like sitting on the couch and watching television, raised someone's risk of dementia. But if they did something active, like reading, puzzles, or interacting with other people, this same group of people saw their risk of dementia drop. Just like you gotta put the work in to keep your body in shape as you age, you basically have to do the same thing with your brain. A couple things I have found to help: working to learn something new every day, whatever it might be, challenging yourself in some way every day, and really importantly, staying socially active. Some days that means meeting friends in person. Other days, maybe an email, a text, or a phone call. Just stay engaged. I'm Dr. Sanjay Gupta, helping you live a better life.
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0: Tucson's number one choice for news in the morning is KMFM 99.5. Here's a news update from News 4 Tucson.
1: Good morning, I'm News 4 Tucson's Andrew Capasso with your KMFM continuing morning news. New parking rates go into place today across Tucson. Metered parking goes from $1 to $1.50 an hour. Rates for garage and surface lots will go up to about $1.25. Monthly and yearly permit rates are also going up. These new rates enforced every day, including holidays, from 8 a.m. to 10 p.m. The city of Tucson breaking ground now on the new Cushing Street Skate Park downtown, a big milestone for this community-driven project. It's under the freeway at Cushing Street and I-10. Leaders say years of public support and fundraising helped raise the more than $2 million needed. The park's expected to be done by the end of the year. Superintendent of Public Instruction Tom Horan says more than $50 million in carrier funds is on the way. That's to make sure every school which requested an officer or mental health professional will get one next year. The Department of Education says more than 560 schools across the state will have an officer. I'm Andrew Capasso with your KMFM continuing morning news.
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5: From the Cruz & Associates Personal Injury Attorneys Traffic Center, we are still closed out there. It's going to be at I-19 and Ajo. Ajo and I-19 is closed due to some police activity, so be careful out there. I-19 and Ajo remains closed. Also a closure of the exit ramp at I-19 southbound near Irvington. So heads up in those areas. Be careful out there. Pork Chop with KMFM traffic.
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0: 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That 710 payoff question is up next.
1: 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Know the answer? 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Okay, maybe not that simple. 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
0: And by next, I mean now.
2: Well, we can talk Bobby Bonilla Day.
0: Oh.
2: We're just talking in the studio. Today is Bobby Bonilla Day. Bobby Bonilla has not played Major League Baseball since 2001. And every year he receives a check for close to almost $2 million from the New York Mets because his deferred contract doesn't expire until 2035.
0: That's nice.
2: So he'll have a nice payday today.
0: That's kind of nice. Well, he's probably treating folks for lunch today then.
2: It's crazy.
0: Our 710 payoff question doesn't pay quite that.
2: No,
0: we got
2: no.
0: a $50 jackpot this morning because our buddy Nick answered this question yesterday.
2: Yes, it is. 38% of parents have had this nickname for their kids. What is the nickname? Nick, do it real quick. Peanut.
0: Peanut.
2: Yes.
0: That's it. So if that's the nickname for your kids, don't be surprised.
2: That's right.
0: It's pretty popular.
2: Pretty popular. One.
0: All right, so fresh question, which callers today?
2: Back to 1, 2, and 3.
0: All right. Get you guys on the phone, ask the question, give you 10 seconds. First correct answer will win the money. If nobody gets it right, then we'll put another $50 in and try again tomorrow morning.
2: All right.
0: Good luck. 710 payoff question is sponsored by Hughes Federal Credit Union.
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0: 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Going to try and give away a little money. 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
0: KMFM, good morning, number one.
2: All right, number one.
0: That's it. You ready to play?
2: Sure.
0: According to a recent survey, the average parent has 15 of these each day. What is it? You have 10 seconds.
2: Panic attack, wondering where their kids are.
0: That was my first guess, too. But that's not right. We were both wrong, man.
2: All right.
0: All right. Have a good one. KMFM, good morning.
3: Good morning.
0: So, $50 jackpot. That's worth doing, right?
3: Yes, it is.
0: Here's your question. According to a recent survey, the average parent has 15 of these per day. What is it? You have 10 seconds.
3: Glasses of water.
0: 15 glasses of water.
3: I was going to say drinks, but that's not really kosher.
0: No, it's neither one of those, but I can relate to how you're thinking there. That's not it. All right, have a good one.
3: You guys too, and happy July 4th coming up.
0: You too. KMFM, good morning.
4: Good morning.
0: Your last hope this morning.
4: What's up?
0: You ready?
4: I'll see if I can pull it off.
0: All right.
4: Yes, sir.
0: According to a recent survey, the average parent has 15 of these per day. What is it? You have 10 seconds.
4: I would say...
0: Hurry.
4: An eight.
0: Sorry.
4: Oh. Yeah. There were so many things that were coming to my mind, but
0: I know you
4: not
0: got
4: anything appropriate.
0: Yeah. Well, thanks for your restraint then, I guess, right?
4: Yes, sir. Thank you so much. It's great to talk to you guys this morning.
0: Good have to a great talk day. To you too. You have a great day.
4: Yes, sir. Thank you. 99.5 KMFM.
1: Yep. Appreciate you.
0: Good job. All right, Chop, some more money, please.
1: About $100 for Thursday morning.
0: I like it. Thanks to Hughes Federal Credit Union. Correct answer here in a couple minutes. We'll post it up at 710 Payoff Question page at KimFM.com.

0: KMFM 99.5 Max Shannon Porch Up. We did not have a 7-10 payoff question winner. No. According to a recent survey, the average parent has 15 of these per day. What is it? What did the texters have to say, Chop?
1: Nick said headaches. Willow said headaches. Bill said what the moments. bathroom breaks is a good one. Meltdowns was a good one. Ice cold beers from Joey. And it looks like only one correct answer. Daisy Jane looks like she got the correct answer on this one.
0: Okay. Shannon says nervous breakdowns. Yeah. Estella was kind of on the right track. She said breaks or me time, mm-hmm. always too short. That's what we're looking for. The average parent has 15 minutes of free time.
1: Right. No kids.
0: No kids. 15 minutes of free time in the day. 15 minutes a day. Doesn't feel like enough, does
1: it? No, it does not feel like enough.
0: No, it does not. Nobody got it, though, so we'll put that $50 in and have a $100 jackpot then for Thursday morning.
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4: 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Still busy out there on our Wednesday morning. Hit up closure at Ajo Way and I-19. Had some earlier police activity this morning. They still got a close down. We'll let you know when they get that reopened, but we are closed at I-19 and Ajo. Another closure is the exit ramp, I-19 southbound near Irvington. Still a little slow along I-10 and Orange Grove as you make your way to work, and I-10 and Sunset, that area, and also I-19 in Irvington. It's Pork Chop with the KIMFM Traffic.
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Big night tonight. U.S. men's national soccer team kick off the round of 32 elimination. Win or go home against Bosnia-Herzegovina.

0: 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How about some good news, Chop?
1: Yeah, good news from the Grand Ole Opry this past Sunday night, where Rhett Akins has been invited to join the Grand Ole Opry. Yeah, Opry member John Party was the one to invite him. And I don't know if you know this about Rhett Akins, but he's written or co-written 35 chart-topping hits for artists like Blake Shelton, Luke Bryan, and, of course, his son Thomas Rhett. But he will make his way into the Grand Ole Opry.
0: I guess I thought Rhett was already a member.
1: Yeah, you would.
0: He's been around for such a long time.
1: Yeah. He's heading in.
0: Congratulations for him. Amazing story. If you've seen any of the coverage of this Venezuelan earthquake, just
1: devastating.
0: Horrible.
1: Yeah.
0: Well, some good news. A 21-year-old guy recently pulled from the earthquake debris in Venezuela after being trapped for 106 hours. 106 hours. Like 4 days.
1: Wow.
0: Crazy. He's now receiving specialized medical care. The rescue teams from Venezuela, Mexico, and El Salvador worked for 43 hours to free him once they found out where he was.
1: That's crazy.
0: Took them that long to get him out. That's amazing. But crazy good news.
1: Yes.
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0: KMFM 99.5, Max Shannon Porkchop. Time to talk a little Broadway in Tucson. Mariah and Emily in the studio with us this morning. Mariah, Director of Marketing and President's Club, and Emily's the Marketing President's Club Coordinator. Hey, guys.
1: Good morning.
2: Good morning. Good morning.
0: They brought donuts so they can stay as long as they want.
3: That's right. Thank you so much. Big season coming up.
1: Oh, yeah. It's really exciting. It's our 21st season. We're just wrapping up our 20th season in August, and so we're starting real quick again in October. We're kicking it off with the Who's Tommy.
0: Oh, I'm looking at the lineup, and some of these are movies. How are they plays?
1: Yeah, we've got a really great lineup in that Broadway is really great. They take existing intellectual property. We've got shows that have been books, and then there's those that have then mm-hmm. been turned into movies. So a whole team gets together, and producers, and they put everything up on Broadway, and then it doesn't, you know. We don't really deal with it until it comes to Tucson. They travel around the country. And
0: then they stick songs in them.
1: They stick songs in them, yes. They stick songs, dance, choreography, the whole thing.
0: Elf, for example?
1: Yes, Elf the Musical. Great family show. I mean, I think it's a beloved movie. Oh, yeah. I watch it every year with my family.
0: Yeah, of course.
1: Emily and I quote it all the time. Yeah, so it'll be really fun to have that to kick off the
0: holidays. So you guys both know Santa then?
1: Oh yeah!
4: Oh, 100%.
1: Yes. Okay, I mean, I did mention we're shorts. So yeah. We could be elves.
0: Actually, elves.
4: Yeah. Watch out around when the show comes. You don't want to see what we're dressed as.
1: That's true.
0: We need to get those slippers with the curly toes. The Great Gatsby, The Notebook. How do you make The Notebook a musical?
1: Oh my gosh, it's really great. Ingrid Michaelson does the music for The Notebook. It's such a sweet. I mean, I think The Notebook's so iconic. I know my generation grew up with it, but being that we're on the university campus at Centennial Hall, we see all these college students, and they even feel like they've grown up with it, even younger generations. Yeah. So
0: they feel like they were ambushed by that storyline too.
4: Oh, we'll have the tissues. Don't worry.
0: Yeah. Yeah. Well, some of the other, talk about some of the other ones. You got The Lion King?
1: Yeah, we have The Lion King here for 2 weeks. That's always a great family classic. Yeah. I'm really excited for The Outsiders, and I think your listeners would be excited too. It's got very much a folksy country music tone. It's mm-hmm. by Jamestown Revival, did the lyrics and music to it. And I think that would be a really good fit for your listeners.
0: Now, is this S.E. Hinton, The Outsiders, the story?
1: Yes, yeah. Okay. Mm-hmm. Tulsa, Oklahoma, 1967. Yeah.
0: Mm-hmm. I read that book as a kid.
1: Right. I think we all did. I mean, here in the States, mm-hmm. it's really just like one of the cult classics that you read in school. And somebody thought it would make a great musical. And boy, did it. It won a bunch of Tony Awards. Talk about putting songs in it. They do the whole big rumble between the Sochas and the Greases. They've got rain. They've got like gravel sounds painful, but it's like dirt on stage. Like as the show starts, the Greasers get dirtier and dirtier. it's really great. It's a fun, it's kind of, you know, it's an mm-hmm. all inclusive experience.
0: For Stay golden, Pony Boy.
3: And you can't get over to Disneyland without seeing Bluey, and you guys are bringing Bluey here.
1: We're bringing Bluey here. Bluey's big play. What's really great is our season has a little bit of everything. If you want a date night, we've got that. If you want a girls' night, we've got that. If you want, you know, you have kids, you can bring families. If you just need a night alone, go by yourself.
0: Yeah. You need a good cry.
1: Yeah, you need a good cry. That's the beauty of theater. It's so cathartic. So we've got that for you.
0: Well, so that these are all the plays. Now, obviously, they're not coming like 1 week and then the next week and then the next week. You space them out through the course of the season.
1: Sure. So we have about 10 shows this season. And so they start in October with the Who's Tommy, and they go all the way until August of 2027 with the Great Gatsby. And so the best way to lock in your tickets and get the best seats at the best prices is through season tickets at BroadwayInTucson.com. We also have a subscription line if you want to talk to a real person. I feel like that's kind of hard to find these days.
0: True.
1: That's why we listen to radio so much, so we can hear people speak and hear the Cubans alive. And so we've got that. That's at 1-866-821-2929.
3: And the payment plan, is that something new?
1: We've done payment plans for a couple years now. Yeah. Okay. And so right now we're doing a 50-50 payment plan. But next season, if you get locked in early, we do, you know, 6-7 payments. We try to make it easy on folks. We know that times be hard.
3: It can be pricey,
1: and
3: yeah.
1: It's, you know, our prices, we try to keep as low as possible. I think for six shows, our entry price is $231. And so you can split that up. And that's kind of like a Netflix subscription. But instead, you get the beauty of live theater.
0: It's like one Morgan Wallen ticket.
3: Yeah, true. That's true.
0: Right?
3: It's true.
0: And live theater is something special to share with your kids and share with the family. And especially since you're going to be so familiar with some of these storylines, to see how Broadway handles them as opposed to how the movie goes or how the book was.
1: Absolutely.
0: It's going to be, it's entertainment. It's really entertaining.
3: It is a lot of fun.
0: Yeah. So thank you guys for coming in, and thanks for the donuts.
1: Thank you for having us. Thank you. It's been a blast.
0: Any other website information or social media things that you want to mention that people can go get more information?
4: Just catch us on our website, BroadwayInTucson.com, or of course Instagram, Facebook at Broadway in Tucson. We of course have TikTok. 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We have the app. So Broadway in Tucson, just find us there on everything, basically.
0: We're out there.
4: All the things. Yep.
0: All the things. You check your favorite thing.
4: 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We're there.
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7: 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We're still busy out there. Still got that closure we had earlier this morning with some police activity on I-19 and Ajo Way. Ajo Way and I-19 will be closed for a little while. Once they get that reopened, we will definitely let you know. But be careful out there. 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

0: KMFM 99.5, Max Shannon Pork Chop. Monsieur Shirt Chop. That's what I thought. Chop's busted out his Ella Langley gear.
1: Got my Ella shirt on
0: this
1: today.
0: Morning. Got your Ella fella right over there across the counter. So, George Strait, Straight at 8, coming up here in a few minutes. Do you have a clue for us?
2: Yep. Original release back in 1965. Covered, actually was recorded by George Jones back in 1965. At that time, it peaked at number 6. For King George, released back in 1994, and it didn't get to number 1. It peaked at number 8 on the Hot Country Singles Charts. So George Jones originally did it, and then George recovered it back in 1994.
0: B-double-E-R-U-N. R-U-N. Beer Run. That's not it.
2: That is not correct.
0: Oh, dang it.
2: That would be Garth and George.
0: Okay. Well, you said George Jones. That's what I thought of. So we'll find out what it is at just after 8 o'clock. Let's see what's going on in Nashville now.
3: When it comes to news, we're first in country. Country news now. Carly Pearce has a new tour, new album, and even a new track, She Don't, that's out now.

0: Tucson's number one choice for news in the morning is KMFM 99.5. Here's a news update from News 4 Tucson.
1: Good morning. I'm News 4 Tucson's Andrew Capasso with your KMFM continuing morning news. New parking rates go into place today across Tucson. Metered parking goes from $1 to $1.50 an hour. Rates for garage and surface lots will go up to about $1.25. Monthly and yearly permit rates are also going up. These new rates enforced every day, including holidays, from 8 a.m. to 10 p.m. The city of Tucson breaking ground now on the new Cushing Street Skate Park downtown, a big milestone for this community-driven project. It's under the freeway at Cushing Street and I-10. Leaders say years of public support and fundraising helped raise the more than $2 million needed. The park's expected to be done by the end of the year. Superintendent of Public Instruction Tom Horan says more than $50 million in carrier funds is on the way. That's to make sure every school which requested an office or mental health professional will get one next year. The Department of Education says more than 560 schools across the state will have an officer. I'm Andrew Capasso with your KMFM continuing morning news.
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4: 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We had some issues earlier out there along Irvington and Valencia, but big backups on Valencia Road, so be advised of that. We're still closed at Ajo Way and I-19 due to some police activity earlier. That could have something to do with the backups as well. So just be advised, I-19 at Ajo Way remains closed. I'm Porkchop with the KMFM Traffic.
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0: 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Shannon off for a few days.
1: Yep.
0: And we were kind of joking that we want to make sure she comes back with her all 10 fingers.
1: Yeah.
0: Because the holiday weekend is coming up, and we did see a story yesterday where it's already happened.
1: Yeah.
0: A lady in Oklahoma lost a couple fingers because she was messing around with fireworks.
1: Yeah.
0: And didn't really know what she was doing. So take it easy this weekend.
1: Yeah, there was an ex-football player who used to play for the Giants who had a fireworks incident years ago and lost tip of two of his fingers.
0: So. Yeah.
1: It's dangerous.
0: It is dangerous. Leave it to the professionals.
1: Yeah.
0: Plenty of opportunities around town to see fireworks displays. I know there's nothing quite like hearing all the bangs and booms and flashes
1: right
0: there in front of your house.
1: Right.
0: But be sensible. Be reasonable with it. Okay?
1: Responsible too.
0: Just take it easy. Yeah, and look out for the pets.
1: Yeah.
0: I saw another story this morning. There a dog was found like 1,000 miles from home.
1: Woo.
0: Because scared got out and got away and got spooked. Yeah, don't let this happen. It's a stressful time for the animals because all those noises, they don't know what's going on.
2: 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Mold isn't a game.
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0: 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Here's how.
1: Here's how you enter the contest. 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That'll get you in the drawing. The grand prize winner gets two tickets to Jason Aldean and Luke Bryan in concert, Las Vegas, December 11th. Round trip air, a couple of nights hotel accommodations. Great trip. Great trip. Right around the same time as NFR, so there'll be all kinds of stuff to do.
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1: There'll be cowboys everywhere. Text the national keyword RAIN, R-A-I-N, to 95819. Good luck. Your next national keyword coming around 10:20 this morning. 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
6: From the Cruz and Associates Personal Injury Attorneys Traffic Center, still busy out there on our Wednesday morning. Reports of a big accident northbound I-19 between Valencia and Irvington. Heads up there, I-19 between Valencia and Irvington with an accident. We remain closed at Ajo Way at I-19 with some earlier police activity. So be advised of that. I-19 at Ajo Way remains closed. I'm Pork Chop with KMFM Traffic.
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0: 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How about some good news, Chop?
1: Yeah, good news from the Grand Ole Opry this past Sunday night, where Rhett Akins has been invited to join the Grand Ole Opry. Yeah, Opry member John Party was the one to invite him. And I don't know if you know this about Rhett Akins, but he's written or co-written 35 chart-topping hits for artists like Blake Shelton, Luke Bryan, and, of course, his son Thomas Rhett. But he will make his way into the Grand Ole Opry.
0: I guess I thought Rhett was already a member.
1: Yeah,
0: he's been around for such a long time.
1: Yeah. He's heading in.
0: Congratulations for him. Amazing story. If you've seen any of the coverage of this Venezuelan earthquake, just
1: devastating.
0: Horrible.
1: Yeah.
0: Well, some good news. A 21-year-old guy recently pulled from the earthquake debris in Venezuela after being trapped for 106 hours. 106 hours. Like 4 days.
1: Wow.
0: Crazy. He's now receiving specialized medical care. The rescue teams from Venezuela, Mexico, and El Salvador worked for 43 hours to free him once they found out where he was.
1: That's crazy.
0: Took them that long to get him out. That's amazing. But crazy good news.
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1: That'd be awesome.
0: In November. 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

0: KMFM 99.5, Max Shannon, Porkchop. One of the most fun parts of our jobs is when we get to meet new artists for the first time. Before they, you know, they've got their record deals, they've been working in the studios, getting their stuff ready to go, and maybe they played a few showcases around the country. We have one of those situations coming up where we're going to invite some of our loyal listeners, and her name is Harper Grace, new artist. So we'll have a nice little acoustic show. She may show up and play by herself, or she may bring a guitar player with her. I'm not sure how that's going to go.
1: That's right. She had a nice little run on American Idol. I was reading up on her a few years ago.
0: Yeah.
1: So she's from the American Idol tree.
0: Down that tree.
1: Yeah.
0: All right. Sweet. This show is going to happen right here at our studios on July 16th at noon and includes free lunch.
1: Oh, very nice.
0: So if you want to get in on this, you just go to KimFM.com and enter, and we're going to pick five winners and a guest to be invited to come on down and catch this little intimate show.
1: And you can say in 5 years, I remember when.
0: Yeah. I saw her down at Kim.
1: That's right.
0: 5 years ago. Yeah. So get in on this. KimFM.com. 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
12: From the Cruz Associates Personal Injury Attorneys Traffic Center, remaining busy out there on our Wednesday morning. Do have reports of a traffic hazard. This one's going to be at Ina and Oracle. Oracle on Ina. Earlier accident has got backups on an I-19 northbound between Valencia and Irvington. So heads up there. An earlier accident northbound I-19 between Valencia and Irvington. And unfortunately, we are not open yet at Ajo Way and I-19. We had some police activity earlier this morning there, and that does remain closed. I-19 at Ajo Way. So be careful out there this morning and this afternoon. It's Pork Chop with the Kim FM Traffic.
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0: 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Luke Combs. I like it.
1: That's a good one.
0: Comedy clip time. Jim Gaffigan. He's funny.
1: So funny.
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2: My parents had 6 kids, but it was easier back then because they didn't care. 6 wasn't even that big. We lived across from a family that had 13 kids. 13. You never even saw the mother. Occasionally there'd be a shadow in a window. She was like Boo Radley. We weren't sure she even existed. Eventually I met the mother of 13, and she was a sweet woman who obviously hadn't slept in 40 years. But she looked like a mom, because moms used to look like moms. Now moms look like yoga teachers. Moms look like yoga teachers, and dads look like yoga teacher stalkers.
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1: How about it?
0: Got to enter the contest, though. We can't just...
1: Yeah.
0: Because we don't know how to get in touch with you.
1: Yeah, we got to know.
0: Yeah, so if you haven't done that yet, go to KimFM.com, get signed up. 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

0: KMFM 99.5, Max, Shannon, Pork Chop. Shannon will be back. Well, let me see. Tuesday, Thursday, and carry the three. She'll be back on Monday.
1: Monday.
0: Yeah. All 10 fingers intact.
1: Let's hope.
0: Because she's smart enough not to hold on to a firecracker, right?
1: Yeah, we'll.
0: Like to think so. Like to think so. I don't know if you've heard this yet or not. New artist. Her name is Stella Lefty.
1: Yeah.
0: Check it out.

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Jason Aldean right there, KMFM 99.5. Next national keyword for the flyaway to Vegas to see Jason and Luke Bryan. That's coming up around 10:20 this morning.

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0: KMFM 99.5. So what'd you learn today, Chop?
1: Yeah, I learned through the 710 payoff question. According to a recent survey, the average parent has 15 of these each day. A lot of fun guesses on the text line. Nobody got it right. It's 15 minutes of free time that they're kid-free, kind of maybe stress-free, but just they got that free time.
0: Uh-huh. Wonder how much of that they spend in the bathroom with the door shut.
1: Right.
0: Right. Sanctuary.
1: Yes.
0: Sanctuary. Well, we also found out a little something about the Broadway in Tucson season lineup for next year.
1: Some good stuff coming.
0: Really? Elf, Lion King, the musical, Bluey's Big Play, the musical version of The Outsiders, The Great Gatsby, The Notebook.
1: Nice.
0: Yeah, all of that. If you need more information on this, live theater's your jam, go to BroadwayInTucson.com and find out about season tickets or pick your shows, or if you want to go see them all, go see them all.
1: That's right.
0: All the information is right there. So we want to thank Mariah and Emily for coming in this morning and telling us all about that.
1: Yeah.
0: Back tomorrow morning, $100 jackpot, as Chop was telling you there, with a 710 payoff question. And I think we have some more of those Fox Tucson Theater tickets to give away.
1: Sure do.
0: And the national keyword for the Jason Aldean Luke Bryan flyaway.
1: Good day.
0: Yeah. So have an awesome Wednesday. We'll see you Thursday morning.
1: You bet. Stay hydrated.
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0: Kim FM 99.5, Max Shannon Pork Shop in the morning. Tucson's country favorites all day. Bobby here. What's good? And happy Wednesday. It's officially time for the midday show, so we're going to do what we do best, hook you up with some really fun flyaway vacations. Your Jason Aldean, Luke Bryan National Keywords at 1020.
1: Lord knows I got a time, and there's a few in here now. Well, I've learned my lesson too many times. Blouse like you put me through.

0: It's Max with the Kim FM Morning Show. We are back Thursday morning with a $100 710 payoff question jackpot.
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Now, if you're looking for something fun to do on Saturday for 4th of July, Keno Sports Complex. They've got their Diamond in the Sky event going on. 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

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Now, your next Las Vegas vacation could be a lot closer than you think, because we're hooking up a lucky winner with a trip out to Vegas to go see Jason Aldean and Luke Bryan perform live on their Double Down Tour. It's their co-headlining tour. So keep it here. Your chance to get entered in is coming up after Kenny Chesney.

0: 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Here's how.
1: 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G-O-O-D. 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
18: If I were to ask you what makes for a good night's sleep, you'd probably say a dark, quiet room, not too many things on your mind. But every night when you go to get some Z's, How often do you really think about the temperature in your bedroom? Temperature may be one of the most underappreciated factors in sleep. That's according to the Senior Vice President of Research and Scientific Affairs at the National Sleep Foundation. We often hear about lights and screens and stress, but even modest changes in temperature and airflow can influence both how quickly you fall asleep and how deeply you stay asleep. Most experts will recommend a room temperature of 60 to 67 degrees Fahrenheit. You might also experiment with your sheets and what you actually wear to bed. Play around a bit and see what improves your sleep. You might be delightfully surprised. I'm Dr. Sanjay Gupta, helping you live a better life.
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1: Well, considering the fact that next week we'll probably be at about 106, 105-ish, I'll take 100 degrees for this Wednesday. Very sunny skies today, 68 for the overnight as we drop into our evenings. It looks like 102 is expected tomorrow for your Thursday. Friday, 103. Saturday, 4th of July. It is going to be warm, as always. 102 expected for Saturday. And Sunday, 103. Coming up on Monday, though, like I said, 106 is to be expected. Right now, it's about 91 degrees and sunny at the Kim FM studios.

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Now, come October, Boots in the Park is going down at Rito Park over here towards where the station is, actually not that far from here. And John Party is headlining, plus we got Co Wetzel and Corey Kent on the ticket. 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

0: KMFM 99.5, it's Bobby. So today I ended up at the gym somehow at 5:15 a.m., which is a miracle that never happens. I am not a morning person. However, to the early morning risers, the early birds, I just got to say, I respect you so very much. So if you fall into that category, keep doing your thing. Mornings are beautiful in the summer because at least they're still kind of cool. And if you are a late night person, a night owl, I am definitely still with you right there. Right now, Dan Shay, and it's Say So.
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Bobby here with you. Coming up in the 11 o'clock hour at about 11:35, we'll talk about Live Nation's Summer of Live and pick your trip.

FM 99.5, it's Bobby. Now, while you're enjoying all of the 4th of July, you know, activities that are going to be happening this weekend, if by chance you decide that fireworks or sparklers are going to be part of those celebrations, please just keep in mind it is very dry right now. If you, for whatever reason, a spark flies into brush, that can obviously turn into a fire. So please just be as safe as possible. Be courteous. Be thinking of your neighbors here in the Old Pueblo. And just be safe this weekend. I've been

FM 99.5. It's Bobby, and pretty soon here, you could be headed out on a trip to go see Thomas Rhett, maybe Willie Nelson, maybe you want to see Brad Paisley or Billy Currington. Well, we're talking about the Summer of Live with Live Nation, where we'll get you hooked up with a trip of your choice.

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100 degrees is what we are sitting at today for our high. So that'll come in those afternoon hours. About 68 for the overnight low between today and tomorrow. Thursday for tomorrow, we're looking at 102. Friday, 103. Back down to 102 for Saturday for 4th of July. So keep in mind that it is going to be a very, very warm day, as you know, we always have during 4th of July. So just make sure you are drinking water if you decide you're going to be participating in any sort of like adult beverage. Sunday, 103. Monday is when we really start to heat back up. We'll be at about 106, but the rain should be back next week. Right now, it's 95 and sunny at the Kim FM studios.

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And coming up at 12:20, you get your next Jason Aldean and Luke Bryan National Keyword. 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

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In the next few weeks or so, we are getting some really great artists here in Southern Arizona, including Tracy Lawrence. He's going to be at Linda Ronstadt Music Hall August 23rd, August 11th, Megan Maroney at the Desert Diamond Arena up in Phoenix, and August 13th at Casino del Sol. 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

Premium FM, 99.5 Max Shannon Pork Shop in the morning and Tucson's country favorites all day. Bobby here. And, you know, on this Wednesday, it feels, at least for me, it feels like today's going by really fast. But where you're at right now, maybe you're at work, maybe you're chilling at the house, it might feel a little bit slower. So depending on what you want today, whether that's to pick up the pace or just kind of slow down and be in the moment, you're in the right place for it. It's the Kim Country Cafe. It's all requests up until about 1 p.m. So I'm so glad you could join us. Let me know what you want to hear so I could help set the soundtrack and the mood for your Wednesday. 520-369-5446.

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Miss Lainey Wilson, a request for the Kim Country Cafe here on Kim FM 99.5. And speaking of requests, since that was what we're doing today, of course, I got a couple of requests for Garth, so I hope this is good for that little fix.

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2: 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Love it. Thing, T-H-I-N-G. 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

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Tucson's country favorites all day. It's Bobby. So I love when somebody requests a song and it's weirdly serendipitous because the other day I was

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Kim FM 99.5, Max Shannon, Pork Chop in the Morning, and Tucson's country favorites all day. It's Bobby. And this next request was a request for Waylon Jennings. And I absolutely love playing a little bit of Waylon when I can. So I'm going to go ahead and play it. However, I just want to give you a reminder for life. I think the people that we call crazy are probably the most interesting people. Now, crazy good or crazy bad, they're definitely the people that keep life interesting. And one of the lines in this next song is, I've always been crazy, but it's kept me from going insane. It's my favorite line. So hopefully you get to that and listen in. It's Waylon Jennings, I've Always Been Crazy on Kim FM.

KIMM FM 99.5, Max Shannon Pork Shop in the morning, Tucson's country favorites all day. It's Bobby. Now that we've officially hit that 1 o'clock hour, we will get you the info to get yourself entered in for a shot at some cash to help cover your electric bill, which we know definitely surges during the summer season. So keep it here. We'll get you all that info in 35 minutes.

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KIVFM 99.5, Max Shannon Pork Chop in the morning in Tucson's country favorites all day. It's Bobby. And I know we've been talking about it, but Luke and Jason Aldean are going to be teaming up for the Double Down Tour in Vegas. So we want to send you out there to go and see them perform in December when it's nice and cool, with two tickets, round-trip airfare for you and a guest, and a two-night hotel stay. So be here for that national keyword announcement at 4:20 p.m.

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KMFM 99.5, Bobby here with you for your Wednesday. Now, I know that your AC is probably working overtime right now because of course, the heat and being in Tucson and Arizona and all that good stuff. So coming up in 20, I'll let you know how we could get you some cash in order to cover that electric bill if you want to take care of you. Now, a lady who's going to be out on tour with Ernest and Lacey K. Booth in just about a month or so on her headlining tour, it's Ella Langley.

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Now, this next song was written by Zach Top and co-written by Mark Nelser and a man named Carson Chamberlain. And if you're wondering how integrated and kind of connected everybody is in country music, well, Carson Chamberlain not only helped write this next song,

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0: aptitude, the temperature will be 9,000 degrees.
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99.5 Max Shannon Pork Shop in the morning. Tucson's country favorites all day. It's Bobby. And you know, a Wednesday before a holiday weekend, is there really any work getting done? I don't know. Doesn't seem like one of those productive days, at least for me, but hopefully you're holding it down wherever you are. Now, coming up this weekend, not only are we celebrating 250, but we're giving you a chance to have an All-American winning weekend. You could win an American flag thanks to Tractor Supply Co. and $25 to Nathan's Famous. 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

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Now, coming up tomorrow evening from 5 to 7, I'm going to be hanging out at Armory Park with the KMFM crew. Friday, Holmes Tuttle Ford Gym Click over on the east side. Chopper is going to be hanging out over there at about 10 o'clock. Saturday, the Kim crew is going to be out at the Marana Festival where they're going to do fireworks and all that. So look, anytime you see the KMFM crew, it's a chance to win some money. 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I can hear-

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Now, coming up in 20, we'll let you know how to get yourself entered in for a trip out to Las Vegas to go see the Double Down Tour with Luke Bryan and Jason Aldean. They're co-headlining, so we'll get you that info in 20 right here on Kim FM. 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
1: 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It's Bobby. Now, if I could recommend you some good music, Banks of the Trinity, Cody Johnson's latest album, is officially out. It's only been a couple days, so take it in, listen to it, and let me know which track is your favorite. 520-369-5446. This one is called Horseback.
2: He's a ranch hand in a pinch, man. Hotter than the red on the cattle brand. Cause she's a gold digger with a quick trigger. A cast iron skillet swinging lid flipper. Now he's a double wide on the county line. 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

KMFM 99.5, Max Shannon Pork Chop in the morning, and Tucson's country favorites all day. It's Bobby. And it is about time that I go ahead and get out the studio. So thank you so much for letting me just have such a special time each weekday with you. I appreciate it so very much. Buzz Jackson's coming in next. Have a great one. Peace.

0: The Summer of America 250 celebrates America's birthday. 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
1: Hey.
0: Good morning to you.
1: What up, dog?
0: You know, just living the dream. Let's get right to our unscientific survey question.
1: If we must.
0: Here we go.
1: All right.
0: You can only eat one cereal for the rest of your life. Which one are you choosing?
1: Captain Crunch Oops All Berries.
0: They still sell those?
1: Yes.
0: Oh, wow.
1: Yes. Okay.
0: For me, so this is kind of boring sounding, but Walmart's Great Value brand has the extra crunchy raisin brand, and it's really good.
1: Oh, okay.
0: Yeah, it's got oat clusters in it, but you don't really taste oat so much. But they got a lot of raisins in there, and it's crunchy, and it's really good. So that's the cereal I would. It sounds boring, but that's the cereal I would eat for the rest of my life.
1: It's your pick,
0: man. People are excited about cereals here.
1: Yes,
0: too,
1: what else?
0: Like normal, sometimes we'll get like just a couple of answers for the unscientific survey. We got 24 and counting
1: already.
0: A lot of votes for Honey Nut Cheerios, Frosted Flakes, Honey Nut Cheerios. Let's see, Captain Crunch.
1: Yeah,
0: another one for Honey Nut Cheerios.
1: Mm-hmm.
0: Crave Chocolatey Crave.
1: What is I? I don't know what that is, but I'm happy.
0: The Cocoa Puffs, maybe it's a Cocoa Puff kind of thing.
1: Oh, yum.
0: Let's see, Captain Crunch. Another one for Honey Nut Cheerios, Raisin Bran. Okay, Raisin Bran, I'm down with that.
1: Mm-hmm.
0: Honey Bunches of Oats. So Cinnamon Cheerios, Oat Crunch, or Frosted Shredded Wheat. Alicia, I'm sorry, I told you you could only choose one.
1: Oh, you're so mean.
0: We're going to need you to go back to your comment and edit it. Thank you.
1: You're so mean.
0: Tell us on our Facebook what cereal, if you only could eat one for the rest of your life, which one would you choose? Facebook.com/KIIMFM. 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
0: In other news, I'm mad at our loyal listener, Chris, and his wife, Lisa.
1: Oh.
0: They went to Nashville for the Alan Jackson final show over the weekend.
1: Yeah.
0: They sent us a picture for our selfie wall. But I'm mad that they didn't offer to cram me in their luggage and take me with them. The good news is that concert, they recorded it, and it's going to be broadcast, I think, in December on Channel 4.
1: All right.
0: 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What's happening, Cricket?
1: Well, we'll start with slowdowns like we usually do in the afternoons. We've got backups both directions on Speedway Boulevard at Main Avenue. Some more slowing on westbound Miracle Mile as you approach Flowing Wells. Grant Road east of I-10 does remain closed through the beginning of August. There was a much earlier collision, Golf Links and Kolb, and still a little bit of slowing at the intersection, Kolb Road and Golf Links. And I'm Cricket with your Kim FM traffic.
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going to look at putting this thing in the photocopier and getting more copies out, because it looks pretty much the same over the next couple of days. 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Now, we might not hit 100 on the 4th of July, so we'll keep our fingers crossed that it's nice to be outside and hanging out in Marana for the Star Spangled Spectacular, right? 68 overnight tonight. 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

0: 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It looks like we have the schedule for the Taylor Swift Travis Kelce wedding that's happening. It looks like this weekend in New York City. They've shut down some roads around Madison Square Garden, cricket. Tomorrow night, it sounds like there's an intimate gathering for about 100 guests. That's at 6 o'clock New York time.
1: Okay.
0: Then on Friday, there's a bigger event, like a cocktail hour starting at 4 o'clock on Friday. That's scheduled to last until 4 in the morning on Saturday.
1: Oh, my goodness.
0: And then it sounds like maybe the wedding is going to happen on Saturday.
1: That's a lot of people time.
0: What's kind of weird, though, all of a sudden Shannon wanted today and through the weekend off. And all of a sudden, she's like, she's not here. So I don't know. Maybe she got an invitation and she's off to the big wedding. We'll see.
1: Could be. You never know.
0: And the other thing is, this could all be a smokescreen. They could be getting married in, like, Scranton, and all of this to keep the paparazzi at bay.
1: Yep, 100%.
0: So, Shannon, I hope your plans include Scranton. Let's check the roads from the Cruz & Associates Personal Injury Attorneys Traffic Center. What you got, Cricket?
1: La Quinada and Ina. Ina and La Quinada, that's reported as a hit and run. At Bilby and Nogales. Nogales Highway in Bilby, a reported brush fire. Expect to see fire crews on scene. Some slowing westbound speedway at Main Avenue and slowdowns on Miracle Mile at Flowing Wells. And I'm Cricket with your KIMFM traffic.
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12: I'm feeling lucky to have my college-age kids home with me for a few weeks this summer. And one of the things I know we're going to be talking about, AI. I've started to use it more often at the hospital to get fresh takes on patient problems that I'm trying to solve. And for my girls, well, I know that they are navigating college now with these new powerful tools. Something, frankly, that you and I couldn't have even imagined when we were in school. But while it may be tempting to outsource your studying and your work to these large language models, I beg you not to. And that's because AI chatbots tend to reproduce what researchers call weird viewpoints. That's an acronym: Western, Educated, Industrialized, Rich, and Democratic. Look, AI isn't going away, and admittedly, it can be a really powerful tool, but you don't want it doing your thinking for you. I'm Dr. Sanjay Gupta, helping you live a better life.
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Bar Morning Jackpot in the 7-10 payoff question could put $100 in your pocket that you can then run to the fireworks stand with. 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

0: Jam FM 99.5 with John Morgan and Kid Myself. Coming up in a few minutes, I've got your keyword for Jason Aldean and Luke Bryan in Las Vegas. That's coming up at about 4:20 here on Kim FM. Crazy thing happened in New York City today, Cricket.
1: Ooh,
0: two people climbed the Empire State Building all the way to the top of the antenna on the very top of the Empire State Building. Then they rolled out a banner, and then one of them appears here proposed to the other.
1: Goodness.
0: The crazy thing is what the banner said. Are you ready?
1: Okay.
0: "We've been trying to reach you about your car's extended warranty."
1: It did not.
0: As far as you know, let's check the roads.
1: Are you making stuff up?
0: From the Cruz and Associates Personal Injury Attorneys Traffic Center, what's up?
1: La Cañada and Ina. Ina and La Cañada, that was reported as a hit and run wreck. Oracle and McGee in Oro Valley. A traffic hazard reported. Some slowing both directions on Oracle at McGee. At Nogales Highway and Valencia. Valencia and Nogales Highway. That was an earlier reported brush fire. Nogales Highway and Valencia. You might see fire crews on scene. And I'm Cricket with your Kim FM traffic.
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You want to go see Jason Aldean and Luke Bryan in Las Vegas? You just want a free trip to Las Vegas? Grab the keyword coming up after Corey Kent, Co. 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
1: 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Max, Shannon, and Porkchop. All right. 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Here's Crickets.
2: A road work on 5th Street Country Club all the way to Wilmot. A lot of barricades in place and travel restrictions. Majority of that work occurs during the day, but some occasional nighttime overnight road work may occur on 5th Street. Between Country Club and Wilmot, you could use Broadway Boulevard as an alternate route. Completion expected mid-2027. Some backups on westbound Speedway approaching and passing Main Avenue. More slowdowns. Westbound Miracle Mile at Flowing Wells, also at the westbound I-10 Miracle Mile Road off-ramp. And I'm Cricket with your KMFM traffic.
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18: I don't know about you, but my social media feeds are flooded with lotions and potions and gadgets, all promising to unlock different components of longevity. But if you log off, take a step back from all the hype, you'll find that the actual keys to a longer, healthier life are hiding in plain sight. There are four of them. Number one, nutrition. The Mediterranean diet really is the gold standard. Number two, exercise. You should be getting 150 minutes of moderate intensity exercise or 75 minutes of vigorous intensity exercise every week, plus strength training and stretching. Number three, sleep. Sleep is when your body and your brain repair themselves. You should be getting 7 to 9 hours a night. And finally, number four, often gets forgotten, socialization. It's not a bonus. It's a necessity for a healthy life, finding a sense of community, purpose, and belonging. I'm Dr. Sanjay Gupta, helping you live a better life.
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We're going to see 103 tomorrow, 104 on Friday, and could be 101 on Saturday, with overnight lows in the low 70s or upper 60s. No rain in the forecast. 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

0: 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Let's see how things look on the roads. 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
1: Ina and Old Father and Ina for a collision just reported at Ina and Old Father. And also 22nd Street closed, Tucson Boulevard to Cherry Belster Avenue. Could use Broadway or Aviation Parkway instead. Grant Road east of I-10 will remain closed through the beginning of August. And I'm Cricket with your KMFM traffic.
2: 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Parker McCollum's got a new version of his hit, Killin' Me, with Leanne Womack.
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11: A better life with Dr. Sanjay Gupta.
12: As someone who's been married nearly 25 years, I'll tell you, there's a lot of great things about having a spouse. And according to a new study out of the University of Miami Health System, marriage might even be linked to a lower risk of cancer. Why? Well, the researchers said people who are married are less likely to engage in risky behavior. They're more likely to get a nudge to go to regular preventive medicine appointments and screenings. And they have a partner to share the load of family obligations, household chores, and finances. No one is saying you should get married in the pursuit of better health. But if you are single, how can you build a strong support system to maybe get some of these same benefits? Do your own research, find out what's important, and then hold members of your squad accountable and let them hold you accountable as well. That can provide a lot of support. I'm Dr. Sanjay Gupta, helping you live a better life.
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